on a warm summer's evening. On a train bound for nowhere, met up with a gambler. We were both too tired to sleep, so we took turns of staring out the window at the darkness. The boredom overtook us, and he began to speak. He said, "Son, I've made a life out of reading people's faces, knowing what the cards were by the way they held their eyes."

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But I didn't realize that I feeling so confident, feeling so great about myself, and then it just be completely shattered by one thing, by something so stupid. But then you make me feel crazy. 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
1: What's that, honey? Pick you up at 8.

Hello there, I'm Lawrence James, and it's time to keep it country. So let's welcome your country music singer for the show. Welcome, Yanni Duplessis.

You know, most people look through their wallets or their pocketbooks and way down at the bottom past the credit cards and baby pictures, green stamps, you usually find a little old dog-eared piece of poetry. I was cleaning out my wallet the other day, and I ran across a whole bunch of IOUs, some of them 30 years overdue. Funny thing is that all these IOUs are owed to one person. And I kind of feel like right now might be a pretty good time for an accounting. Mom, you listening? Mom, I owe you for so many things. A lot of services. Like night watchman, for instance. For lying awake nights, listening for coughs, cries, creaking floorboards, and me coming in too late. You had the eye of an eagle, the roar of a lion, but you always had a heart as big as a house. I owe you for services as a short order cook, chef, baker, for making sirloin out of hamburger, turkey out of tuna fish, and two big old strapping boys out of leftovers. I owe you for cleaning services, for the daily scrubbing of face and ears, all work done by hand, and for the frequent dusting of a small boy's pants to try to make sure that he led a spotless life. And for washing and ironing no laundry could ever do. And for drying the tears of childhood and for ironing out the problems of growing up. I owe you for service as a bodyguard. For protecting me from the terrors of thunderstorms and nightmares. Too many green apples. And Lord knows I owe you for medical attention. For nursing me through measles, mumps, bruises, bumps, splinters, and spring fever. And let's not forget medical advice either. Oh no. Important things like don't scratch it or it won't get well. If you cross your eyes, they're going to stick like that. And probably most important of all was be sure you got on clean underwear, boy, in case you're in an accident. And I owe you for veterinarian services, for feeding every lost dog that I dragged home at the end of a rope, and for healing the pains of puppy love. And I owe you for entertainment. Entertainment that kept the household going during some pretty tough times. For wonderful productions at Christmas, 4th of July, and birthdays. And for making make-believe come true on a very limited budget. I owe you for construction work. For building kites, confidence, hopes and dreams. And somehow you made them all touch the sky. And for cementing a family together so it would stand the worst kinds of shocks and blows. And for laying down a good, strong foundation to build a life on. I owe you for carrying charges, for carrying me on your books for the necessities of life that a growing boy has just got to have. Things like a pair of high-top boots with a little pocket on the side for a jackknife. And one thing, Mom, I will never, ever forget. When there were only two pieces of apple pie left and three hungry people, I noticed that you were the one who suddenly decided that you really didn't like apple pie in the first place. These are just a very few of the things for which payment is long overdue. The person I owe them to worked very cheap. She managed
by simply doing without a whole lot of things that she needed herself. My IOUs add up to much more than I could ever hope to repay. But you know, the nicest thing about it all is that I know that she'll mark the entire bill paid in full for just one kiss and four little words. Mom, I love you.

0: Caroline Bos gewees daar vir jou met Phone in Heaven op ramkatradio.co.za. Wat is jou liedjie van Carrie Underwood, Mama's Song? Dan af vir jou Joey Lane, Mama I Tried. Dan Chris Lane vir jou pad met That's What Mamas Are For. Drinerei op ramkatradio.co.za. Lekker luister, hulle dink vir jou so.
1: You just don't think when your child is small that in just a few years it's going to be completely different. And you look back and say, where did that time go? Goes by fast.

Now, our little boy came up to his mommy in the kitchen this evening whilst she was making supper. And he handed her a piece of paper he'd been writing on. And after wiping her hands on her apron, she read it, and this is what it said. For mowing the lawn, R5. For making my own bed this week, R1. For going to the store, 50 cents. And playing with little brother while you went shopping, 25 cents. Taking out the trash, R1. And getting a good report card, R5. And for raking the yard, well, that's R2. Total owed, $14.75. Well, his mom looked at him standing there expectantly. I could see the memories flashing through her mind. And so she picked up the pen and, turning the paper over, this is what she wrote. For the 9 months I carried you, growing inside me, no charge. 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For advice and the knowledge and the cost

and even for wiping your nose. There's no charge, son. And when you add it all up, the full cost of my love, there's no charge. Well, when he finished reading, he had great big old tears in his eyes. And he looked up at her standing there and said, "Mama, I sure do love you." And then he took the pen and in great big letters he wrote, "Paid in full." The Lord knows when you add it all up, the cost of real love, there's no charge.

0: Pieter Wie geweest daar vir jou sweet mama op ramkatradio.co.za. 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Op Ramkat, sondag aan de 6 tot 8 Ramkat, country, aangebied alle pad van die jachtkamp af, door my, Jannie Plessie, Jannie Toeplessie, net hier, op Ramkat Radio weer eens.
1: I was on the outskirts of a little southern town, trying to reach my destination before the sun went down. The old CB was blaring away on channel 19, when there came a little boy's voice on the radio line. And he said, "Breaker 19, is anyone there? Come on back, truckers, and talk to Teddy Bear." Well, I keyed the mic and I said, "You got it, Teddy Bear." And the little boy's voice came back on the air. "Appreciate the break. Who we got on that end?" Well, I told him my name and then he began. "Now, I'm not supposed to bother you fellas out there. Mom says you're busy and for me to stay off the air. But you see, I get lonely and it helps to talk. 'Cause that's about all I can do. I'm crippled and I can't walk." I came back and told him to foreign that mic, and I talked to him as long as he liked. "This was my dad's radio," the little boy said, "but

0: I guess it's mine and Mom's now. Of course, my daddy's dead. Dad had a wreck about a month ago. He was trying to get home in the blinding snow. Mom has to work now to make ends meet. And I'm not much help with my two crippled feet. She says not to worry, we'll make it all right. But I hear her crying sometimes late at night. You know, there's one thing I want more than anything else to see. Oh, I know you guys are too busy to bother with me. But you see, my dad used to take me for rides when he was home. But I guess that's all over now, since my daddy's gone. Not one breaker came on the old CB as that little cripple boy talked with me. I tried hard to swallow a lump that just wouldn't stay down, 'cause I thought about my boy back in Greenville Town. Dad was gonna take Mom and me with him later on this year. Why, I remember him saying, "Someday this old truck'll be yours, Teddy Bear." But I know I'll never get to ride an 18-wheeler again. But this old base will help me keep in touch with all my trucker friends. Teddy Bear's gonna back on out now and leave you alone, 'cause it's about time for Mom to come home. But you give me a shout when you're passing through, and I'll sure be happy to come back to you. Well, I came back and I said, "Before you go, 1010, what's your home 20, little CB friend?" Well, he gave me his address, and I didn't once hesitate, 'cause this hot load of freight is just gonna have to wait. I turned that truck around on a dime and headed straight for Jackson Street, 229. And as I rounded the corner, oh, I got one heck of a shock. 18-wheelers were lined up for three city blocks. Why, I guess every driver for miles around had caught Teddy Bear's call. And that little cripple boy was having a ball. For as fast as one driver would carry him in, another would carry him to his truck and take off again. Well, you better believe I took my turn at riding Teddy Bear. And then I carried him back in and put him down in his chair. And buddy, if I never live to see happiness again, I want you to know I saw it that day in the face of that little man. We took up a collection for him before his mama got home, and each driver said goodbye, and then they were all gone. He shook my hand with a mile-long grin and said, "So long, trucker, I'll catch you again." Yeah, I hit that interstate with tears in my eyes, and I turned on the radio and I got another surprise. Breaker 19 came a voice on the air. Just one word of thanks from Mama Teddy Bear. We wish each and every one a special prayer for you, 'cause you just made my little boy's dream come true. I'll sign off now before I start to cry. May God ride with you. 10-4 and goodbye.
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0: 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A hearty welcome Monique and James, thanks for being my guest on this 18th day of September 2020. I appreciate your time.
1: Hello Ludwig and hello to all the listeners.
2: Hallo net radio en luisteraars, baie welkom.
0: 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Starting with Monique, the origin of your last name is from Scotland and Ireland. Where were you born and where did you attend and finish school? Monique?
1: Well, I was born in Cape Town and I attended the Rondebosch East Primary School in Crawford and also Windsor High School in Lansdowne. And Crawford and Lansdowne are suburbs of Cape Town.
0: Same question to you, James. Waar het jy school gegaan en groot geword?
2: Ek het in die Kaapstad geraak, laerskool was ek in Durbanville laerskool gewees en in RST in Kraaifontein. 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So ja, nie baie rondgetrek in my lewe, maar ja.
0: Gypsy klink vir my lekker lewe. James started performing in 1992 and Monique in 2003 when she was first grouped with Generations and Cold Street. What is it that brought the two of you together and also tell us where and how you met in 2009?
1: Well, it's an interesting story. Actually, one evening I attended an Elvis tribute show at a place called Plus Wine in Moncton, because I heard that James was going to be there and I hadn't heard of him before, and he was recommended to me by the Elvis Presley Fan Club of Africa based here in Cape Town. So I went to attend the show that night and that's how I met James, and I thought he was fantastic, and actually just a few months ago we started performing together, so that was really great, and then a great friendship arose from that as well.
0: Did you get a backstage ticket or did you, how did you meet?
1: Well, he actually came to us at the time because he was familiar with some of the members of the Elvis fan club and I was new to them at the time. And then they introduced him to me and that's how we met. And then he came to us after the show then as well. Of course, I found him very warm and personable and I was just blown away by his show that night.
0: And wat ek wil sê is, hy het geweet dat jy ook in die muziekwereld bezig is?
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1: So for sure, for me as well, my parents were both musically inclined, so and both sing and play instruments, and they often play with foot in our home. And according to my mom, I began singing at the age of 3, and I remember loving to listen to the radio. And they played a lot of great music at the time in the late 70s and early 80s, and I enjoyed listening to songs by Barbra Streisand and the Captain and Tennille and Tony M. And we also had records in the house by people like the Platters, Nat King Cole and Ari Alonzo. But I guess everything really started from being a big wave when I became an Elvis Presley fan at the age of 8. And he inspired me to play guitar and really start to take music seriously. And then I was just influenced by all the music around that era from the 50s, 60s and 70s. And then I became a really big Beatles fan as well a little later.
0: Now, during your school years, did you participate in concerts at Stedford's, the school orchestra or choir?
1: I was involved in the junior and senior choirs in primary school. It didn't really carry on into high school, but I was involved in plays and concerts in high school as well. And I was actually part of the school beauty pageant when I was in my final year in high school. And then I did a couple of solo singing, and I played some guitar for a couple of other singers as well.
0: Competitions and nice state fits.
1: No, I didn't do any competitions that I can recall of the high state fits.
0: And James?
2: Ongelukkig het ek nie veel deelgeneem in sulke dinge nie. 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
0: Het jy op, what in particular made you decide to become commercially and professionally available for gigs and other functions?
1: Well, music has always been my overwhelming passion, and after joining my first serious band, I realized that potential to excel as a professional singer and musician, although it was a part-time profession for me, it's 15 years.
2: Vir my, dit begin toe ek so 20 jaar oud was, ek was, was het aangekeerd voor ek het word. 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
0: Ja, hier sit jy vandag. Before the interview started, I requested that you introduce a couple of your favorite songs for the playlist of today's program. What will the first song be, with a little bit of background and of the origin, etc., etc.?
1: Well, the first song we would like to introduce today is a duet that James and I have done to cover by the Everett Brothers called Bye Bye Love. And it's a song that we include in our production called Old But Gold is Volume 1.
0: Here we go.

0: to your audition, and I found that most members were older people, or those who were auditioning were older people, you know, from 4-5 onwards. And I was 26 at the time, but I fit right because of my interest in that kind of music. So the band started out as a old police band, more focused on rock and roll and a bit of blues. And then I think as the band evolved, we started to play slightly more modern music and also music from the 70s. So we ended up playing music by, you know, Cliff Richard, the Hollies, Beatles, Geez, Bon Jovi, Brian Adams, and even Philip Westlife and the date. And then when I left in the sessions, and then probably about a year like that, we fell asleep and we had a similar piece of music, probably slanting more toward the more modern, also a lot of gold is thrown in.
1: So it was a hang sucker coincidence that you let Twiggy's be mekaar uitgekomen.
0: Ja,
1: dieselfde liefde is
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0: Ja, absoluut.
1: En toe, van toe af maak jylle muziek saam. Op baie manier. both of you are primarily guitarists. What other instruments do you play during performances, and what other instrument would you wish to have or to add to your shows?
0: Well, at the moment we play only guitars in our performances, because we proficient on those instruments. I mean, I personally have dabbled a little bit in keyboard and a bit of harmonica and drums, but I've never become proficient on those instruments, so the guitar has basically been my instrument over the years, and I play a bit of tambourine as well.
2: Yeah, I fully sell, ons doe maar die selle, shakers and tambourine en a bietjie acoustic guitar. 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
1: Monique, you do lead and rhythm?
0: No, I'm a rhythm guitarist. I've dabbled a little bit in it, but I've never, you know, as I've mentioned the other instruments I've tried to play over the years, I've never become proficient with, so I'm a rhythm guitarist, and that's what I did in the band also. And I played a little bit of harmonica, but also I'm not proficient in the instrument. It's actually an instrument that my father played brilliantly, and you know, perhaps one day I will, you know, try to play the instrument a little better, but at the moment it's principally guitar.
1: Do the two of you, do you actually read music, or speel jy by oor?
0: Ons is oor muzikante, ek kan nie in oor.
1: Because I've always wondered, now that you mentioned the harmonica, how on earth do you write music for a harmonica, you know? Plays in chords, and it I assume that instrument is only played as by ear.
0: I guess so. That's how my father played, and he was an ear musician, as was my mother, and my mother played guitar, and my father was able to play all three type of harmonicas that you get, the main chromatic, the small one, and the chord harmonica, and also the bass one. And he was a big fan of Jerry Adler, the great jazz harmonica, and also the harmonica. So this is going back to the 1940s and 50s, and we had the records playing in there as well, so I was exposed to that at the time. Fortunately, I never really learned to play the instrument. I think one time I was playing the bit on the song Nano Man. I did that band in there that I learned to play that tune. But that's funny, really.
1: Now, obviously, by nature of your performances, you do mostly cover songs. Are there any originals from time to time, and are those originals?

0: ek vroeg julle van een groot baie bezig bly.
1: Dankie, baie dankie.
2: Ook ook so.
0: Please tell us more about your booking details. 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Please repeat any phone numbers and email addresses and read them slowly.
1: Well, we are available to perform at any kind of function event, including corporate functions, birthday parties, anniversary parties, weddings, festivals and events. 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
0: Monique, you would just repeat your phone number. You said
1: 083-503-5273.
0: Okay, there. You know, as I said just now, it sounds like your sound is not coming through. It fluctuates. Now, we move on to the last presentation before I close the program with your with those other performances that, what was it? I will close with James doing Elvis, Suspicious Minds, and you doing the Shoop Shoop song of Sure. Now, what will your last presentation be?
1: Well, the last presentation that we would like to introduce is a song that I have covered. It features in our Oldies with Goldies Volume 2, if I remember correctly, and this is a cover by Great Queen song, and it's called I Want to Break Free.
0: Let's break free. Here we go.

The stars have aligned for this very moment. It's time for the final countdown. The show starts now.

0: come take out the garbage.
1: In a minute, Mom. Hello?
2: Where are you?
3: You're what? Missing it.
2: Get down here right now.
1: Where are you?
2: We're in the tunnel.
3: You have 5 minutes.
2: Get down here right now.
1: Okay.
2: Hurry.

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And you know what I'm talking about. 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

0: What time zone am I on? What country am I in?
1: It doesn't matter. It's 5 o'clock somewhere.
0: It's always on 5 in Margaritaville, come to think of it.
1: Yeah, I heard it did.
0: You've been there, haven't you?
1: Yes, sir.
0: I've seen your boat there.
1: I've been to Margaritaville a few times.
0: All right. Well, that's good.
1: Just stumble all the way back.
0: Okay. We just want to make sure you can keep it between the navigational beacons.
1: Between the buoys, I got it.
0: All right. Well, it's 5 o'clock. Let's go somewhere.
1: I'm ready. Crank it up.
0: Let's get out of here.
1: I'm gone.